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0: Come find me, MK and Clementine Douglas, on Fresh 92.7, The Beat of Adelaide. Sean and Hazal here, taking you until 12 p.m. Now, we did say that we would give you a special, exclusive ASMR. So here we go. Now, Hazal, you said that you have something to read out.
1: Yes, I'm going to read out your expiation notice. If you don't know, Sean got a parking ticket the other day.
0: Yes.
1: And here it goes. Expiation notice. 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
2: That's one for the kids out there.
1: If you can hear it, I'm doing the hand motion. 6767. 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

Haven featuring Caitlin Argon there with I Run, the David Guetta remix on Fresh 92.7 The Beat of Adelaide. It's Sian and Hazal here taking you until 12 p.m. Coming up for you in the next 10, we've got some Sunny Fedora and Becky Hill. But right now, it's Medusa and Khaled. It's Weekend on Fresh 92.7.

0: Closure, DOD featuring Hayley May on Fresh 92.7, The Beat of Adelaide. Shan and Hazal here, taking you until 12 p.m. for your Sunday morning. Now, Hazal, you've got a few things to share.
1: Oh, I've just got one, Shan. I just remembered this. On Wednesday, when we both left the studio, do you know how we kind of, sometimes we stop at the same traffic lights after?
0: Yeah.
1: Well, I stopped right beside your car and I had my window rolled down and I think I said, like, hey, and you didn't look.
0: Oh, no. So,
1: and, like, it was really loud as well. So I definitely caught the attention of those around me. This is on Rundle Street, by the way.
0: Some people were thinking, who's that crazy lady
1: I was literally like, hey. And then when he didn't reply, I covered my mouth in shame.
0: Secondhand embarrassment sort of
1: to
0: style.
1: To myself, yes.
0: I apologise for that. I apologise for giving you secondhand embarrassment.
1: It's
0: if
1: okay.
0: that's ever happened to you, please text it in on 0428927927. Keep it locked in on Fresh.
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0: Oracle, Gorgon City featuring Jem Cook on Fresh 92.7, The Beat of Adelaide. It's Shannon Hazal here taking you until 12. And one thing we'd love to do is we love to give out advice. So we're going to give some out right now.
1: Yes, I'm on the r/advice Reddit subreddit and there's a few here. So first one is, I've inherited 10,000 salt and pepper shakers. Me and my significant other are disagreeing on what to do with them.
0: Get rid of them?
1: Yeah, but she inherited them from her dad.
0: Oh, yeah, so it does have some significance.
1: Now you look like the bad guy.
0: Oh, okay. Well, then get a storage unit then.
1: Okay, what about my boyfriend is addicted to sardines?
0: Oh, break up with him immediately.
1: What? What if he's allergic to everything and he can only eat sardines?
0: I don't care the breath. Oh, I just couldn't stand
1: it. No, but
0: it
1: literally said he was allergic to literally everything. He could only eat sardines.
0: Yeah, no. I couldn't stand the smell.
1: Okay, and then lastly, my personal fave. Give me advice. I'm considering stealing a kid's turtle.
0: Ooh, that's a toughie. Well, you know, maybe you could just say that he went to turtle camp.
1: Ooh. I mean, it depends. Do you know the kid? Well, look, in the text it said they just go on walks and see this kid and the kid's not taking well care of the turtle.
0: Yeah, tell him he went to turtle camp or something. Look, he had to go find new friends.
1: It's a moral compass, bit of a philosophy class, ethics. We got to get into the morals.
0: I know. Well, if you've got any advice, you can always text in 0428 927 927. Coming up for you now, we've got Disclosure and Leon Thomas with Deeper on Fresh 92.7.

0: free your mind, prosper and clone on Fresh 92.7, the Beat of Adelaide. You're listening to Sian and Hazal for your Sunday morning, and we've got some confessions.
1: Confessions.
0: Yeah.
1: Sian, do you have any confessions?
0: Yes, actually. I have never seen any of the Star Wars films.
1: Well, you know what? There's no judgment in this room because I've only seen one. Okay. And it was like way out of order.
0: Was it good at least?
1: Oh, I wish I could remember.
0: You went to Snoozeville.
1: Quite literally in the cinema. I always do, actually. I sleep every movie in the cinema.
0: Yeah, well, I mean, sometimes it can be a relaxing thing, yeah. But yeah. Do you have a confession?
1: I do have a confession, and this goes out to my high school crush.
0: Ooh.
1: Yeah. So this was probably like 7 years ago or something.
0: Yes.
1: We used to catch the train together all the time. But one time the train was broken, so we had to walk a little further to catch the bus.
0: Yeah.
1: And I was telling a funny story on this beautiful sunny day, and we were like cracking up, and he was a little bit ahead of me on the path. And anyways, like I'm like squatting down, I'm laughing so hard, and I get up on this beautiful sunny day and there's a puddle under me because I peed my pants.
0: What?
1: Yeah.
0: Fully.
1: Yeah, I peed my pants.
0: Oh my goodness.
1: And then I made him run with me to the bus stop because I was like, he can't see my puddle. So I was like, quick, we're going to miss the bus.
0: Oh, but no.
1: The bus was like 20 minutes away.
0: When he makes you laugh too hard and you pee. Oh my goodness.
1: And yeah, that's my.
0: Well, text in what you've done in front of your crush. 0428 927 927. 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
3: Some viral video has gone around from Chengdu in China, and what it is and why it's causing a bit of commotion is it's a video of a beggar, someone asking for money,
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3: 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Oh my God. Hitting
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0: Talk to Me, Zara. Robin and Zara Larson there on Fresh 92.7. The Beat of Adelaide. It's Sian and Hazal. And we're at you for another hour for your Sunday morning. Now, if you missed it, Hazal told a story earlier about her high school crush and how she kind of did a cheeky leak in front of him.
1: Yeah, I may or may not have peed my pants after laughing too hard.
0: And it got me thinking about high school crush stories of my own, but this is actually in primary school, so I was a little bit younger, but it was Valentine's Day and I had a really, really big crush on one guy, and I thought that I would send him a little Valentine's Day card. But
1: in his locker?
0: No. So what happened was I actually got my friend to write it because I knew she was a really good – yeah. I was so scared to write it myself. So I got her to write it for me and I told her what to write. It was like roses are red, violets are blue, that sort of crap. And then it was recess, and then when everyone left the classroom, I discreetly put it on his desk.
1: Oh.
0: And then everyone came back into the room after recess and read the note.
1: Everyone
0: came around because they were like, ooh, who's this anonymous?
1: Sian, that was a humiliation ritual.
0: Yeah, I know. And then I, like, went into the corner, pretended to drink my bottle. And,
1: Sian.
0: They all knew it was me.
1: Sian, I'd pee my pants a million times over than do that.
0: Really? Oh, no. I'm such a hopeless romantic. Oh, my God. But, yes. Keep it locked in. We've still got plenty of time.
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Fresh 92.7, The Beat of Adelaide coming up for you next. 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

0: All the Time, John Summit and the Chainsmokers featuring Ilze on Fresh 92.7, the Beat of Adelaide. Shana Nazal here, coming to the end of our shift for your Sunday morning, and we always do this at the end of every show.
1: Yes, we do this thing called What Car Do You Feel Like Based on Your Mood Today, where you pick a car that represents how you feel. Pretty yes. Self-explanatory. Sean, take the lead.
0: Okay, so after the events of today's show, I feel like a car with a red kind of colour because I'm feeling really embarrassed and really flushed at the moment.
1: Yeah, if you missed out, Sean told us her embarrassing story, crush story from high school. Yes. No, from primary school.
0: Yes, I was only a little kid, so yeah. Okay. Yeah, give me some leeway.
1: Yeah.
0: Yours was in high school, though.
1: Wait, so you just feel like a red car?
0: Yeah, I feel okay. Like a red car. I feel a bit embarrassed, a bit flushed.
1: I feel like a cyclist riding on the road, but I keep getting in the way of the car, so all the cars are flipping me off.
0: You are what I hate about driving.
1: Oh,
0: in that case.
1: Cool. Well, I guess I'm channeling the feeling well then.
0: Yeah. But yes, thank you so much for hanging out with us today. Noah is going to take you from 12. Keep it locked in on Fresh.
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bit of Tiesto there for you on your Sunday afternoon. It's just past 12. 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Sweet Love, and how does that sound for you? The Gala on rotation here at Fresh 92.7 on for you in your next 5 minutes. And of course, I want to talk about the Wineback Party. It's coming up October the 10th at the Line Arts Factory. And Yolanda Be Cool headlining the event. We know Speak Americano, massive song, massive artist playing for you. I'm going to tell you how you can get tickets. Stick with it, though. And Borrow the Sun, DNA, the Ian Asher remix. 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

0: Big Pig here on Fresh 92.7. That was I Don't Want to Hurt You. You and Noz for your Sunday afternoon. And now I want to take you back in time.
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0: Yes, Fresh 92.7 is hosting its 2026 Wineback Party October the 10th. At the Lion Arts Factory. Let me tell you what, I'm on the in crowd of the Gen Zs, I like to say, the in crowd. And everyone's talking about the Lion Arts Factory on October the 10th. The Wineback Party, it's going to be such a great night. So many great artists playing. Yolanda Be Cool, DJ Josh. You won't want to miss out on DJ Josh, a criminally underrated set he'll be putting together. Yolanda Be Cool, of course, known for songs like We Know, Speak Americano, always on repeat here at Fresh 92.7. 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Come find me, of course. 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

0: Come to life, Cassie and Anarko here on Fresh 92.7. You with Noz on your Sunday afternoon. We've got a special guest on the line from Seaford Meadows. Who are you and who do you hate?
1: I'm Kaylee and I hate broke boys.
0: Well, I think you're in luck with this next song, Kaylee. No broke boys. Disco Lions and Tinashe is playing for you now across Adelaide. This is Fresh 92.7.

0: It's Fresh 92.7. You with Noz on your Sunday afternoon. That was Swedish House Mafia. Happiness is so, so sad, don't you think? I've been thinking recently, why is it all of a sudden that I get so, like, elated when I jump into bed at night? I've been, like, craving sleep. And they say that, you know, the craving of sleep is the first signs of depression. And I'm like, oh, that is so sad. And you might go, no, well, what kind of topic is this at 12:45 on a Sunday afternoon? Well, to that I say, I don't think I'm depressed at all because I get so happy to come in here and have a chat with you on your Sunday afternoon and hang out with you, play some good music. Hey, talking about some good music, Kedema comes and goes. Loving Kedema recently, just hitting the spot. Let Me Forget You. How about that one? Brand new hit of the station. Warriner and Lauren. That's going to play for you very soon. All in your next 20 minutes. Plus, so much more music. 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

home. Yeah, Kedema there for you on your Sunday afternoon. You're with Noz. How are you? Hey, on your Sunday afternoon, I want to know what you're doing. 0428 927 927 is the number. The text line is wide open. Chuck me a message. 0428 927 927 is the number. I want to know what you're doing. Let me know. I'll read them out on air next. But first, bless terms and conditions. It's here for you on the Beat of Adelaide.

0: 0428 927 927 is the number. You're hanging out with Noz on your Sunday afternoon. Hey, ask for messages through on the text line before of what you're doing on your Sunday, and that I shall receive. Let's have a read through. I've got so many messages here to read. Meal prepping for the week, but I've already eaten half of it already. I can relate to that. Are you one of the people that like to eat as you're cooking? Because I'm one of those people. I can't stop myself. I've already eaten half of the meal. That must be a universal experience, right? Taking the kids to the playground, and I've immediately regretted saying yes. That's on you. You know, taking kids out in public, they can be like that. They're known to run amok, children. But I don't have children, and I can't relate to you directly on that one. So I'll leave you with a 6-7 on that one. That shows my age, doesn't it? Sunday arvo beers with the neighbours in the backyard. I love that. I've previously had the psychopath neighbours, and it's turned me off of wanting to associate myself with the rest of the street. But and anyone that's had psycho neighbours from hell, shall I say, current affair reference, will understand what I mean by that. You just don't want to associate yourself with anyone. You want to isolate yourself. You don't want anyone to know who you are. But my neighbours now, they're lovely. shout out to the Gula neighbours. They're great. Hey. Chuck them, keep them going, sorry. 0428 927 927 is the number. You're hanging out with Noz on your Sunday afternoon.
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Wednesday afternoon. Hey, The Voice's grand finale is on tonight. I wonder if I would have done any good at The Voice. Take a guess at which song this is. Baby, why can't you just meet me in the middle? Ooh. Zed's The Middle. I don't think I did that bad. I think I cooked. Probably a bad mic, right? I promise it'll sound better. It's on in the next 20 minutes for you. But first, Baby Doll, Eli Oakes. It's on for you now.

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0: Yeah, Fresh 92.7 is the station. You're on it with Noz on your Sunday afternoon. I'm about to head out of here for the day, but I thought I'd leave today's show on a bit of a different note because today is the last day of Dementia Action Week. I don't really know how I'm meant to go about this, but I want to talk about it because it's not something we talk about often. I don't think there's a stigma around it in Australia. I think so many people have it. You know, 446,500 Australians are living with dementia in 2026. But it's the fact that we don't talk about the people that are caring for these patients with dementia, you know, the family members, the loved ones, the carers that work at nursing homes, etc. There's so many people involved with looking after people suffering from this cruel disease. And you watch these people suffer over a short or a long period of time. It could be either. I watched my grandma slowly lose her mind over 12 years. It's not an easy thing to watch, but it was even harder to watch my mother, watch her mother lose her mental capacity over such a long period of time. My mum, you know, we'd leave the nursing home some days and my mum would burst into tears, and there's nothing you can say apart from it's such a cruel disease. And it is. It is the leading cause of death in Australia. It is a cruel, cruel disease. And I want to spread awareness about it today. If you're concerned about yourself or someone you love, the National Dementia Helpline is free and it's confidential. 24/7, 1800 100 500 is the number. I'll repeat it to you, 1800 100 500. If you want to get in contact with someone, the National Dementia Helpline is free. Or you can head to Dementia Australia. They're doing great work over there. Hey, I'm going to head out of here for the day. Have a great rest of your Sunday. You've been hanging out with Noz on your Sunday afternoon.
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1: 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So let-

What is up? You're hanging out with Ellie on Fresh 92.7. That was Cry For You by Side Piece, an absolute banger to get the show started, must I say. I was already feeling on a real high because before I left the house today, and for the whole week actually, I've been listening to the Austin Powers soundtrack, but not actually the whole Austin Powers soundtrack, sorry, that's really broad. I've actually just been listening to the song Daddy Wasn't There, which for some reason is a very emotional song when you listen to the lyrics, like his dad wasn't there, but it's like paired with the most upbeat soundtrack that just naturally gives me serotonin through my brainwaves, that it's like, okay, it's kind of a sad song, but at the same time, why is it making me feel so funky? So I was listening to that the whole way on the bus here, and I'm just feeling absolutely swagalicious today. So I'm glad you decided to tune in, because definitely getting those vibes flowing today, including this next one. This is Weekend by Medusa and Khalid. Don't go anywhere. I'm Fresh.

0: Remix by Tems. You're hanging out with Ellie on Fresh, and this is for the baddies that always just don't know how to keep a normal conversation normal when you're out in a social setting. Because I found myself at a friend's going away party a couple of weeks ago. First of all, I got there, I'm like, the room's packed like sardines. I didn't think you could collect this many friends in what feels like a lifetime, even though we're in our 20s. And I found myself standing next to the toilet talking to a guy I went to primary school with. So absolutely beautiful, sweet aroma, you could imagine, just entering and interrupting the conversation. But then I found an external factor, some random guy that wasn't a part from the function turned up next to us. And the toilet read like resting room, not restrooms. And I thought, that's really funny. And then the guy was like, oh, is this the toilet? Can I go in here to go do my business? And I said, yes, you can certainly unrest in the resting room. And yeah, I sat in silence, no one let out a chuckle, and in my head I felt like sinking into a deep hole. I was like, somebody sedate me! In my head I was like, oh my gosh. I turned to my friend Holly and I'm like, we got to get out of here. There was sweat building up below my pits and I was like, get me out of here! You're tuning into Fresh.
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2: Some viral video has gone around from Chengdu in China, and what it is and why it's causing a bit of commotion is it's a video of a beggar, someone asking for money on the streets of China. 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

And this week we did say goodbye to a very, very special queen, Steph, continuing her radio journey away from Fresh. And I was reminded when I came into the studio today and I saw some wilted bouquet of roses on the table. I thought, maybe Steph is coming back. But no, I shed a tear. And also, I'm really sorry I missed your farewell drinks. I am sending a virtual bubbly through the universe for your future radio endeavors. And of course, I'm sure I'll see you around at the Exeter. I'm raising my eyebrows in absolute awe. I always run into you there. Guess we both can't get away from it. And of course, welcoming beautiful Chelsea onto the Workday panel. I went to high school with Chelsea and must I say, love how relatable and hilarious you are. And also, I love how you're not afraid of TMI. I love it so much. And of course, celebrating these two divas, this is Boyfriend by 2charm. Don't go anywhere on Fresh.

0: Fresh. That was Woman by Peggy Goo featuring Ayra Starr. It's Ellie for your Sunday, and I never change my ID photo like ever. I haven't changed it since I got my L's, actually, and that's really embarrassing. I'm not sure if anyone else has done that, but I just... Why is there extra money to change your photo ID? It's probably something I should have done, because this interaction I had at the bottle shop was the worst and most humbling experience I've ever had. Every ounce of confidence I had that day just dissipated as soon as I had this interaction with this man. I went to go pay for my drinks. He looked at my ID, which I was used to because I kind of don't really look like how I did in high school. I mean, my hair's gone. I buzzed it all off for starters, and I had the absolute disgusting, like, bleached, ratty hair in high school, which was a choice, which everyone was telling me to get rid of. I should have just listened to them. Anyway, I'm getting sidetracked. So basically, went to go pay for my drinks, and I thought he was just going to ask me some questions like, what's your address? Nope. He instead spoke to me, and I remember it to this day. Oh, you've had a glow down. I'm sorry. What? I like took my ID and I thought to myself, I'm still getting the drinks, but I'm leaving feeling very humbled. Oh, you're tuning into Fresh.
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Angel and Ultra Nay. It's Ellie on Fresh for your Sunday, and I get stuck reading Reddit all the time. I don't know if you have Reddit downloaded, but you really should download it. But also, I'm going to prove you wrong in what I'm about to tell you, because I find myself deep diving into so many weird facts every day, and I came across a conversation on Reddit where someone said the skin that makes up your lips is the same type of skin that is on your butthole. And I like actually recoiled, and for some reason I kept reading the comments, and someone said, why did I start licking my lips for some reason? Like what? Was that just like a secondhand reaction, just licking your lips to make sure it's the same one that's on your butt? I don't understand. Anyway, let's continue. This one's Make You Fight by Chris Lake and A-Trip. Let's forget about that whole conversation. You're tuning into Fresh.

You're vibing out here on Fresh. That was Come Together by Andy C featuring Marley Koa. You're hanging out with Ellie and Notes. Notes app on the phone. You love it or you hate it. And I went on there the other night and it's a bit of a little like tipping point. You're either finding a grocery list or you're finding some heart clutching, like pull it out of my chest, sob for days kind of monologue you wrote at 12 a.m. after heartbreak or just like a really bad experience. So it can be either or. It could be something not serious or something serious. But I went on there the other day and I found this like folder I made like 3 years ago of very specific things I hate. And there was the most random stuff on there. There was like 60 dot points of random things I hate. Like, I know, Grinch much. And it was so random. Like, one of the points was when shops do $39.99.

0: like, why don't just make it $40? I still agree with that. And another one was matching fruit sets, like watermelon t-shirt with watermelon shorts, and you find them at JJ's and you see them at festivals too often, and like those cheese grater jeans that are like really tight and they have that weird grate thing on the kneecap. Ugh! So safe to say, I still agree with that list profusely. 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
6: At

Good by Camel Fat and Josh Gigante featuring Cooter. You're hanging out with Ellie on Fresh. And this next one I have coming up for you, it's if you have TikTok or you're on Instagram Reels all the time, you definitely see those like fitness freaks who do like the trampoline fitness, and they're like hanging by like a harness from the ceiling and they're running around and flying in the air, like, and they have that really like pumping music going on in the background. That's what this next song feels like to me. Like, it's meant to be the absolute motivation behind a random sports fitness reel, and it's called Hey Everybody by Coulter. Keep it here on Fresh.

0: That was Borderline by Illy Oaks and Lavinia. You have been hanging out with Ellie on Fresh for your Sunday afternoon, and what a pleasure it has been. I hope you have a beautiful rest of your Sunday. I don't know what you're up to, but I'm going to go home and make some lemon lentil pasta with some extra lemon zest to make it real zesty. Have a beautiful rest of your afternoon, and make sure if you're vibing out to keep it here locked on Fresh. Have a beautiful rest of your week, and I'll see you again at the same time next week. Ciao.
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0: 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Hitting the guitar.
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2: Some viral video has gone around from Chengdu in China. 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
7: 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My name's Haz. We are in the mix until 10 p.m. tonight. Starting us off strong, we have a couple of classics mixed together into an even better UKG banger. This is called The Hilltop Renegade, a little mix between Renegade Master and Hilltop Hood's Adelaide Legends. My name's Haz. We're here till 10 p.m. here on the garage on Fresh 92.7. 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

0: Adelaide. You are listening to The Garage here on Fresh 92.7. My name is Haz, and you are listening to The Garage. I just said that, but say it twice if it's nice. We're going to jump to a very short break, but do not go anywhere. We are in the mix until 10 p.m. tonight. This was Pump Up the Jam. It is Millsy's edit of it. There are so many edits of some of these old house tunes, so trying to find the best one is always incredibly hard, but this one is definitely up there. As I said, my name's Haz. You're listening to The Garage here on Fresh 92.7. Heading to a quick break, but do not go anywhere. We are in the mix until 10 p.m. tonight here on Fresh.
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1: 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My name's Haz, and this is Cash and Nine Paths remix of Stay With Me by X Club. It is one of those songs that every time I hear it, I want to get up and dance. So guess what I'm doing right now behind these decks in the studio? That is right, I am dancing. No matter where you are, what you're doing on a Sunday, this is one of those songs that you're going to be able to enjoy. And of course, makes it even better because it is a UKG remix. 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We are not going anywhere. 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

0: 92.7. My name is Haz, and this is Clifford's Deep Inside Dark Mix. Finishing us off for this hour, we are going to jump to a very short break, but do not go anywhere. We here on The Garage are in the mix until 10 p.m. tonight, bringing you guys UKG, Garage, Bassline, Dubstep, and everything in between. Of course, The Garage is your on-air home for UKG in Adelaide. And as always, you can shoot us a message 0428 927 927, or follow us on Instagram at Haz_DJ or at thegarage.mp3. That is thegarage.mp3. My name's Haz. Let's jump to a short break, but do not go anywhere. We're in the mix till 10 p.m. here on Fresh.
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2: Tom, a viral video has gone around from Chengdu in China, and what it is and why it's causing a bit of commotion is it's a video of a beggar, someone asking for money on the streets of China. 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
2: 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Oh my God. 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
3: 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My name is Haz. I'm playing in the background. It is Long Season by Mallgrab. It is the intro edit. It is a long edit, but it is the best edit of this song. The Garage is every single Sunday night, 8 to 10pm here on Fresh 92.7. While we're on the topic of Fresh and everything this great station does, make sure you head over to our website at fresh927.com.au and get your tickets to the Wine Back Party. Of course, first release has already sold out. The rest of the tickets, they are selling fast, and you do not want to miss this party. Yolanda Be Cool are headlining it, and so many great DJs from around Adelaide are going to be playing. So many of the DJs that have shaped the sound of our station today. In the meantime though, we have about an hour left together here on The Garage, so do not go anywhere. As I said, this is Long Season. It is the intro edit. My name is Haz, and you are listening to The Garage here on Fresh 92.7.

0: Adelaide, you are listening to The Garage here on Fresh 92.7. We all know it. This is the Macarena. It is Myack's edit of it, and it is such a tune. We're going to jump to a very short break, and then we have a little bit of time left together. Of course, The Garage every single Sunday night, 8 till 10pm here on Fresh 92.7. 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As I said, we're jumping to a short break, but do not go anywhere. 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
6: 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This is Just The Way You Are. It is Milky, Mulgrab and Jamie LaFly on this track here. It is another banging track to start off this last section of the show together. We've got a little bit of time left. Keep it locked here on Fresh.

0: What a way to end the show. Of course, Bad Bunny just there. It is Noise Mafia's remix of Nueva Yol here on The Garage on Fresh 92.7. My name is Haz, and you are listening, or you have been listening, to The Garage here on Fresh 8 till 10 p.m. every single Sunday night. You know the rules. And unfortunately, that is the end of the show for today. As always, make sure you follow us on Instagram at @Haz_DJ_ or at @TheGarage.mp3, both those ones on Instagram. And you can catch most of our old shows on SoundCloud. Just head to the bio on our Instagram. Either of them works, and you'll be able to listen to them there. As I said, my name's Haz. You've been listening to The Garage here on Fresh 92.7. We'll see you all next Sunday, 8 till 10.
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7: 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Each week, we get a guest DJ in to show off their new mixing skills. And tonight, we are joined by a special guest. I would like to give a warm welcome to DJ Lax. How's it going?
8: Good. How are you?
7: Good, man. Thanks so much for coming in. Really appreciate you taking the time. I Would love to hear about you and your story, man, and give a bit of a spiel for the guys tuning in tonight to introduce yourself and, you know, say hi to the Adelaide scene.
8: Fantastic. So I started DJing last year for Your Shot 2025, got into the community, got really a part of it, really enjoyed it. It was really amazing. After that, I fell off a little bit, can't lie. I was slowly doing it in my free time, but couldn't really find the space or time to get heavy into it. After moving to the city earlier this year, I started going to Open Decks at Nevermind, which is held by TMO. And that community is amazing, and that really got me back into the genre, you know, mixing with new styles, showing up every week, playing a little 20-minute set, literally able to do pretty much whatever I want there. And it really was amazing, and it really got me back into DJing. So from there, each week, practicing a little bit more, getting a little bit better, and slowly picking up a few gigs. I recently played at TMO X Nevermind and the Street Party Alleyway, which they're holding some more throughout the year. And that was really amazing. Great crowd there, great people. And from there, I'm just trying to, you know, find more spaces and places to play.
7: Awesome. I love that. So, you know, you sort of kickstarted your journey, and it sounds like you're really finding your sound again and, you know, building yourself back up, which is awesome.
8: Yeah, it's really good. It's really good to have a hobby and something to spend your time on and enjoy outside of, you know, everyday 9-to-5 work life. So,
7: man, I feel that 100%, eh? So I guess for the mix tonight, what have you got in store for the guys tuning in?
8: So I've started mixing with a little bit of garage at the start and then moving into a bit of hard house and trance at the end. So sitting around 140 BPM throughout the whole thing, a bit faster at the end, but just something really bouncy and enjoyable for everyone to kind of listen to on their way home.
7: Sweet. I love that. High energy vibes for a Sunday night. Why not?
8: Why not? Got to start the week somehow.
7: Yeah, absolutely. And if the guys want to check you out after the show, they love your mixing and they want to follow your journey, where's the best place to find you online?
8: So the best place is probably Instagram at DJ Lax, and they can check out my SoundCloud, which is also at DJ Lax. Also, you can catch me at Nevermind every Thursday. We show up there, we all play. You know, it's a really good time and community, so
7: sweet.
8: Gotta be there.
7: Awesome. I love it. All right, guys, this is the exclusive mix by DJ.

DJ Lack. If you loved him and you want to check him out online, please head to his Instagram at DJ Lack. And you can also find him at SoundCloud, DJ Lack, once again. Also, if you want to go see him play live,

0: make things right. 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Tryna make things right. 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Tryna make things right. I can't go wrong tryna make things right.
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Badadan. Anyway, we see them, we are bang pan another one. Boss up 4-5 Nanko one Remington. Anyway, this Balaton, them in a Kellington. Bad man, you know where vibes can done. 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
1: Some viral video has gone around from Chengdu in China, and what it is and why it's causing a bit of commotion is it's a video of a beggar, someone asking for money on the streets of China. 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
7: As best we can tell, the pub is shut. 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
1: So a viral video has gone around from Chengdu in China, and what it is and why it's causing a bit of commotion is it's a video of a beggar, someone asking for money on the streets of China. 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

my death, and I lost my words when you came my way. I don't play, you will never ever find another like me. Yeah, you should know you made my death, and I lost my words when you came my way. Well, you changed my mood. Mm.

Fresh 92.7 is the beat of Adelaide. It was Bring Me to Life by Tiësto featuring Forge. You're joined by Baz for your Monday morning wake-up call. Happy last week of September, Adelaide. Happy morning. We've had fantastic weather to wake up to this week as well. I think it's going to hit like 30, 31-ish. Keep seeing that over the past week. It keeps changing when it's coming, but it's coming, Adelaide. The hot weather is finally on the way. The good weather is finally on the way. All the info, Wineback Party. We've got final release tickets up for grabs. We'll let you know about that later on in the show. But real quick, I do want to mention a big thank you to every single person that took part in any way with our Radiothon this past Thursday and Friday. We've raised over $15,000 thanks to all of you listening at home. Thank you so much. 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It really does mean a lot to every single person working here at Fresh. But we're going to kick things off with brand new music. 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It's Eat Me Better, the brand new track, Binding Me No, up now for your Monday morning wake-up call right here on Fresh.

0: Fresh 92.7, The Beat of Adelaide. So good. Caramel Fat, Josh Gigante, and Kuda. You join my Baz for your Monday morning wake up call. We have the final release tickets for the Wine Back Party selling out now. We are less than 2 weeks away. It's not this Saturday. It's the next Saturday, October 10th at the Lion Arts Factory, headlined by the lad Jay Lander. 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

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It goes to December 2nd. 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You're a star, Fred again, and Amel and the Sniffers up now. It's still fresh.

0: Fresh 97. It's the beat of Adelaide. That was Sad Girls, Bebe Rexha and David Guetta. You're joined by Baz for your Monday morning wake-up call. At least you were, because we're done for another Monday. Thanks for listening and for tuning in. As always, Adelaide, you'll be joined by my best mates, Tom and Callum, for breakfast about 10 minutes time. They're not your best mates. They're my best mates, and I'm not sharing them. I have to. Apparently, I have to. Apparently, I'm not allowed, because they're contractually obligated to run the breakfast. Okay, apparently I have to, so I'm just going to have to get over it. So they're our best friends, okay? Fine. 10 minutes time or so to get to see the lads. I'll see you guys this coming Sunday, as always, at 7 a.m. for your Sunday morning pre-brekkie antics. Till then, guys.
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2: So a viral video has gone around from Chengdu in China. 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
1: Damn, phone's dead. Anyone using this PowerPoint?
2: Nah, it doesn't look important.
0: They've been brain surgeons.
2: Scalpel, please. All right, get ready for the Shane Warne flipper.
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1: Yes, happy Monday morning. You're hanging out with your mates, Tom and Callum, here on Fresh 92.7, the beat of Adelaide. 7.01 right now. We're taking you through live and local till 10 o'clock. Bit of a chilly start to the morning. 13 degrees right now. Feels like 10. Going for a top of 27 today. Mostly sunny.
2: Tom, obviously a huge weekend for footy. The grand final on... Great game.
1: One of the best.
2: Historical, wasn't it?
1: One of the absolute best. We'll talk about that just a little bit later in the news up next. Find out everything that's happened over the weekend. Calm as well. Got a G-man from Gutsa coming through just after 8 o'clock. We want to pitch something to him.
2: Yeah, got a bit of an idea to float to him that we think it'll work.
1: I reckon it'll get across the line.
2: I hope so, and I hope the fat cats like it as well.
1: Just after 8 o'clock. Before we jump there, got a fun fact for you to kickstart the week. Did you know it's a cow fact?
2: Great, there you got the sound effect ready.
1: Cow gives nearly 200,000 glasses of milk in her lifetime.
2: Oh, wow. 200,000 glasses from one cow.
1: And one cow gives nearly 200,000 glasses of milk in her lifetime. Lot of milk.
2: It is a hell of a lot of milk. Then you think about a cow farm, how many glasses are going around.
1: Oh,
2: it's a damn lot of milk.
1: Too many for me to even think about. Let's jump into the music. It's Ketama. Comes and goes. Up next, we're in the newsroom, find out everything that's happened over the weekend, and we'll touch on that amazing grand final.

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1: Yes, kicking us off from October 1st this year, businesses will be banned from adding a surcharge for customers paying with debit, credit, FPOS, all of those kind of cards.
2: Oh, great.
1: So we don't have surcharge, but it's an interesting one, right? Because I didn't realise, but every time you pay with your card, say you go to a cafe and stuff like that, You pay with your card, it actually costs the business money to accept it, to accept that transfer. That's why they put the surcharge on,
2: right?
1: And they charge you extra because they have to go through that process of accepting your money, right? So if we get rid of the surcharges, they need to up the price of the croissant or the coffee or whatever to account for that.
2: Can't they just get rid of the charging them money to take our money?
1: Yeah, yeah. In an ideal world, they get rid of the surcharge and they don't have to scrounge for this money to do the transaction, right? So, yeah, I don't know. It could just still see them up in the prices of whatever is at these small businesses regardless. So, really interesting stuff.
2: Who's in charge
1: there.
2: Of this?
1: The government.
2: I'll keep my mouth shut.
1: In other news, we've got a new chimpanzee, Cassie, coming to Monado Zoo.
2: Cassie, the chimpanzee.
1: A new addition. Really cute. Seen the pictures. 3-month-old baby chimpanzee. It's coming from Queensland, but yeah, it's going to Monado. So in early October, it'll be there. So I'm sure, you know, you can bring the family and go see Cassie, the chimpanzee.
2: Yeah, absolutely. Hey, turning over to sport, of course, massive weekend in the sporting world with the AFL Grand Final on. Frio making their second ever Grand Final without winning one. And that continues after Brisbane went for the three-peat, three in a row. In the dying, I think it was last 72 seconds.
1: Crazy.
2: Is when Brisbane just turned up and turned it on. Frio finished 89, 12 goals, 17 to Brisbane, 96, 14 goals, 12. One of the big parts about it was Shea Bolton for the Frio winning the Norm Smith.
1: Yep.
2: A lot of people think it should have gone to Will Ashcroft, who in the last quarter alone had something like 12 disposals, 4 clearances, 4 inside 50s. Just huge numbers.
1: Absolutely,
2: huge numbers. But Shea Bolton got it. Now there has been an image of Andrew McLeod, who obviously Crows legend, was on the panel for the Norm Smith voting, pictured with a beer at the game.
1: Yeah.
2: So now people are starting to think, hey, if the panelists are all just getting on it, how is that
1: is this
2: why?
1: A thing? So they're wondering whether they're credible in their votes if they're all having beers up there.
2: Yeah, well, there's no word whether it's non-alcoholic or alcoholic beer. But, I mean, yeah, I suppose if you are there working and making that decision, a big decision for the game, should you be on the drink? Probably not.
1: It's a funny one because in Aussie culture, I feel like a lot of people would say, hey, look, it's fine for them to have a beer up there, but in other terms, the Norm Smith is so serious.
2: I think it's fine. I think it should be fine, but you've got to make the right decision. And we've seen the wrong one with Shea Bolton winning that Norm Smith. He wasn't even the best player for the Frio. Dockers.
1: Yeah,
2: you've got Hayden Young there, Luke Jackson. Much better.
1: I'm curious to see what comes out of that.
2: Yeah, we'll keep an eye on it for you. 7:19, that's your news from the weekend. You're with Tom and Callum here on Fresh.
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0: The Wineback Party, it is just around the corner now. 2 weeks to go. 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
2: Yes.
0: We've got DJ Josh. We've got Crunk, Paul Marshman, DJ Sanchez, MC Diggs, and the list just goes on.
2: All of these guys are so unreal as well. If you've never seen any of them live, they really take what you hear from being on the radio, on their late night shows and stuff like that, and just transport you to there when they're doing a live set, and it just sounds phenomenal.
0: Come relive the glory days with us Saturday night, October 10th, Lion Arts Factory. It's our Wineback Party. It's going to be bigger and better than last year.
2: Can't wait.
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3: Hey, it's Jane, and here are your headlines. A man has been rushed to hospital with life-threatening injuries after a house fire in Marion over the weekend. Two major highways have been closed after multiple serious crashes in the Barossa and Mid-North yesterday. And the 2026 AFL Grand Final, with its thrilling tussle between Fremantle and Brisbane and performances by Kylie Minogue and Snoop Dogg, has set a new record for Aussie TV ratings. Turning to sport, after its AFL men's team lost the grand final to Brisbane in the last 4 minutes, Fremantle's AFLW side has given the WA city something to cheer about.
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3: Today we're heading for a partly cloudy top of 27, and right now in the city it's 15 degrees. That's the latest fresh news. 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

0: It's Bun to Love Tonight for your Monday morning, 7:39 here on Fresh 92.7, the Beat of Adelaide. 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
1: Tom went out for some drinks with friends on the weekend, and there's a couple there, and I found out they do something together. I want to throw it to the Fresh fam, throw it to you, and I want to know whether this is weird because...
0: It's a bit early, isn't it?
1: It's
0: go on.
1: I'll proceed. Get your mind out of the gutter. But yeah, it's something pretty bizarre, and it involves how the guy in the relationship, and I'm not using their names out of just respect to them because I do think this is weird. This is how he cuts his nails. Okay, so first off, let's get out of the way. His girlfriend is cutting his nails.
0: Okay.
1: So she cuts his nails for him. Yeah. That's how the conversation started. I asked, how do you do it? They then proceed to tell me this is how he gets his nails cut by his girlfriend. They go in the shower together.
0: Right.
1: Clothed.
0: Clothed?
1: Yeah, right?
0: So,
1: okay. So already weird, right?
0: All right. Yeah, why? Okay, sure.
1: Okay, so they're in the shower together.
0: No, the shower's not running.
1: No. They're in the
0: shower. I'm just trying to wrap my head around this.
1: For sure. Ask all the questions you need. They're standing in the shower together. He's standing. They're standing up. He's standing behind her, but they're facing the same direction. And
0: okay.
1: Then,
0: so like, kind of like Titanic.
1: Yeah, sure. Like that.
0: I'm the king of the world.
1: Yeah, that position. But he wraps his arms around her as if he's going for an around-the-waist hug.
0: Sure.
1: But has his arms dangling in front of her.
0: Okay, so a bit like a ventriloquist.
1: Yeah, sure. Yeah, like he's controlling a puppet, right?
0: Yeah.
1: Got his arms wrapped around her, and then she proceeds to cut his nails like that as his arms are, like, wrapped around and in front of her.
0: Okay, so just let me make sure I've got this right. They go into a shower, fully clothed, Shower's not running. One assumes position in front. He assumes position behind.
1: Yep.
0: Almost cuddling from behind, but dangling the hands like a T-Rex.
1: Yep.
0: And then she chops the nails. There's got to be an easier way to do this.
1: So she's not facing him or anything. She's not seeing his face. Like, all she sees is a pair of hands.
0: How do they do his feet?
1: I asked that. I was like, I said, do you cut his toenails as well? She said, oh, no. He said, oh, no, she doesn't. She doesn't cut my toenails. I just do it myself. That's easy.
0: How does he do that?
1: Just normally, like a normal
0: then
1: person.
0: Then
1: why can't he just do it himself, right? Why can't he just cut his own nails on his own hands? I did say to him, like, why the shower? Why not just over a table? And he's like, over a table is gross.
0: What?
1: The reason they do it in the shower is so they can wash the nails down the drain. So they clip them in the shower. So it's just all nails on the floor, and then they just wash it down the drain of the shower.
0: Where does he clip his toenails?
1: Oh, I don't even know.
0: Mm. I think it's weird.
1: I think it's pretty bizarre, right?
0: I think it's a strange way to cut nails.
1: It's really weird. It's really weird. And the funny thing is they don't think it's bizarre at all. This is just normal habit to them. They've been doing it for years. This is like a routine thing. They'll just go in the shower and do this.
0: How does somebody even start doing that? Is this something passed down by parents? Is this...
1: I have no idea. I've never heard of anyone doing it.
0: Does anyone do that? 0428-927-927. Chuck us a text. I don't know. I think we should just ask the question, is this weird?
1: Yeah.
0: Is this a weird thing? Is this a weird way to cut your nails?
1: I think it's weird.
0: Do you have an out there way of chopping your nails?
1: Yeah, what's the way you're cutting your nails? I just bite them. So this is the issue with the guy. He said that he just used to be a huge biter of his nails, and then his girlfriend said, nah, look, let's get in the shower. Let's do this properly.
0: That's not doing it properly. 0428-927-927. We have double passes to Laughter is the Best of Meds happening Thursday, October 8th at the Howling Owl. You can catch brilliant comedy with Jason Chong. Tickets at mchsa.org.au or double passes up for grabs just for getting involved on the text line 0428-927-927. Is this a weird thing? How do you chop your nails if you don't think it's that weird? Let's get a road update.
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3: In the city, there's a traffic snarl on South Terrace affecting westbound traffic to West Terrace. Over in Pasadena, traffic's building, heading south on Goodwood Road to O'Neill Street. And in Theberton, it's slow heading north on South Road to Phillips Street. Watch out for speed cameras targeting Churchill North Road, Cavern and Diamond Road, Salisbury North. I'll be back with more news and traffic in 15. 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

0: 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You're hanging out with your mates, Tom and Callum. Talking nails.
1: Talking cutting nails. Found out a couple that I know on the weekend that are explaining how they cut the bloke in the relationships, his nails. What they do is they stand in the shower together. He stands behind her, wraps his arms around the front of her, and then she cuts it as the nails fall into the shower. Bit of an odd way to do it.
0: Fully clothed.
1: Fully clothed.
0: Shower's not on. It just seems like they have made what is a quite straightforward task complicated.
1: Right, because it's an interesting one that when I said to him, why don't you just do it over the table, and he said, that's gross. So you could just put paper towel on the table or something, right? Instead of like hopping in a shower together and doing this whole routine.
0: As well, you're putting them in the bin after.
1: Yeah, exactly right. Yeah, so the whole thing with the shower is that they wash it down the drain and get rid of the nails. That's why they do it there.
0: Asking, is this weird or are we out of touch? Is this something that people do? Is this a normal way to cut nails? 0428927927. Elijah's texted in. Yeah, this is weird. Just cut them yourself, not too hard.
1: Yep.
0: Nah, it's not.
1: Timothy, they are crazy. Don't let them have children. I'll pass that on to them.
0: We got Chris. He can use the shower to make his nails softer cut as well. I don't do this, by the way.
1: Sounds like a guy that might do that. I think, but that's what they said as well. They said, like, yeah, occasionally they'll, because occasionally they do it when he's, like, getting out of the shower properly, so his nails are already soft from the shower. Oh. So, yeah, it's a fair point by Chris.
0: Yeah, sure. Troy and Seaton joins us on the phones. Troy, is this a weird thing, or is this something that you've partaken in as well?
2: Oh, it's definitely sounding a bit weird.
0: How do you cut your nails, Troy?
2: Well, I'm lucky enough to have a girlfriend that used to be a beautician, so she does it for me when she's got the time.
1: Yeah, wow. Righto. Okay. Do you ever do it in any weird spots of the house, i.e. shower or anything?
2: No, usually just on the couch.
0: On the couch, yeah. Okay. Yep. That's what I think most people do, on the couch or outside.
2: She'll just lay a tissue down so no filings go everywhere, and yeah, she'll just file away.
1: Just go nuts. Yeah, you wouldn't ever try the shower method, the wrapping around the arms and all that?
2: No, if anything, that's for other recreational activities.
1: Yeah, okay, yeah. Troy.
0: Troy, when you get your partner to help chop your nails, do you just get the fingernails or do you get the full toenail as well?
2: No, she doesn't do my feet.
0: Mm. Nobody seems to want to do the feet.
1: Everyone's happy for their partner to do their fingers, but doesn't want them near the feet.
2: Well, feet aren't exactly the most attractive thing to work on, so I'm happy to do it myself.
0: Hey, don't yuck my yum, Troy. We got a double pass to Laughter is the Best of Meds coming your way. Thanks for getting involved.
2: Oh, cheers.
0: No, thanks very much.
2: And it was great seeing you guys at the footy.
1: Absolutely.
0: Oh, cheers, yeah. Lovely to meet you, Troy. Thanks for coming along. Thanks for getting involved. It's 7:54. You're with Tom and Callum, live and local till 10.
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1: In Richmond, it's slow going northbound on James Congdon Drive to Sir Donald Bradman Drive. Over in Plimpton, traffic's heavy heading north on Marion Road to Anzac Highway. And in Eastwood, there are delays heading east on Greenhill Road to Glen Osmond Road. Watch out for speed cameras targeting Greenhill Road, Burnside and Lefevre Terrace, North Adelaide.
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1: Hey, it's Jane, and here's what's happening. A man has been rushed to hospital with life-threatening injuries after a house fire in Marion over the weekend. Firefighters contained the blaze to the bathroom, and a 40-year-old man was rushed to hospital with serious burns. And while police don't think the fire was suspicious, they're calling for anyone with information to call Crime Stoppers. Two major highways have been closed after multiple serious crashes in the Barossa and Mid-North yesterday. Major crash teams are investigating a crash between a truck and a car on Sturt Highway at Sheoak Lodge, where the driver, a 57-year-old woman from Kapunda, was seriously injured, and another between a truck and a car on the Augusta Highway near Port Germain. And the 2026 AFL Grand Final, with its thrilling tussle between Fremantle and Brisbane and performances by Kylie Minogue and Snoop Dogg, has set a new record for Aussie TV ratings. 4.52 million viewers tuned in on TV, up 8% on last year, with 1.42 million tapping into streaming platforms, making the Grand Final the most watched program on TV this year. Turning to sport, after its AFL men's team lost the grand final to Brisbane in the last 4 minutes, Fremantle's AFLW side has given the city something to cheer about. But it was bad news for Adelaide AFLW fans, with Adelaide going down to Frio 60-35, and the win putting Fremantle into the top eight, leaving Adelaide at number 11.
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1: Today we're heading for a partly cloudy top of 27, and right now in the city it's 15 degrees. That's the latest fresh news. 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
0: Since the inception of their bromance, Tom and Callum have done pretty much everything. 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
7: Yep, great.
6: He has channeled his get off my lawn, old man.
7: Awesome. I love a dad story to begin with. Extra love a dad story when it's about them hitting the ripe age of, you know, that old man era where they start to get really angry at the youths.
6: Yeah, he's about a year off getting the rocking chair on the porch, yeah, I reckon. Yeah. In half an hour's time, I'll tell you exactly what he did, but I can't believe it. I'm in shock still.
7: All right, I'm keen to hear what happened.
6: Right now, it's Taylor Swift, the Chainsmokers remix, The Fate of Ophelia.

0: Marlon Hofstar and South Star with I Like on Fresh 92.7, the beat of Adelaide. 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Shed King. If you've got gutters, you need gutter liner, and there's only one man who can help. G-Man! It's G-Man from Guts here to tell us about gutters and exactly what it is Guts do. G-Man, thanks for coming in. How are you?
1: Oh, I'm fantastic, mate. Thanks for your help. Yeah, I'm a plumber who invented gutter relining in 1997. A mate of mine had a new building and it was leaking onto his desk, and I invented gutter liner because it didn't exist. And here we are, 30 years later.
0: World number one.
1: World number one gutter relining kits. 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
2: Yeah, I was going to say, there's quite a bit of traction for the gutter liner, right? I mean, are you the only person in Australia that does it, or the most popular? Like, what's the accolade?
1: Well played. No, I invented gutter liner because it didn't exist, and we're up to the sixth generation in the product, so we've improved it six times in the last 30 years. Yeah.
0: How do you improve something like gutter liner?
1: Yeah, well done. So simple, I know what you mean. Yeah. We've managed to, they've got a new extrusion machine, we managed to improve the actual extrusion process, and we've glued two liners together. The top liner takes the impact of the sun, and the bottom liner's never seen the sun, so you can buy it on a roll 100 metres long, and it's any size you want.
0: So how long would something like that last?
1: Oh, 10 years, the product's really tough. We've had it UV tested for 10,000 hours of exposure. It's all on the website there if you need any of those scientific numbers, but it's pretty impressive. It's super tough, you boys have seen.
0: That's crazy. Yeah. I'm picturing like The Incredibles where they make the super suits, and that's what you're doing with this gutter liner.
1: It's so tough. You cannot tear it with your teeth. It's about the same consistency as a 2 litre milk container, so it's real tough. It's super tough.
2: Have you tried to rip it open with your teeth?
1: No chance, but I'm serious. You will tear your teeth out. I'm serious. You need to cut it with a knife, even tough with a knife.
2: Maybe that should be a way to introduce new workers to the business. They have to do the teeth test.
1: Hold on, boys.
0: I mean, G-Man, you come in the guts of tank top. You're looking pretty buff, mate. I reckon you could tear one of those things apart.
1: Thank you.
0: Going back to the gutter liners, why is it people would get gutter liners? This is for houses. This is for commercial. Yep. Why get it?
1: Okay, the commercial gutters, it's a simple. 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They're very difficult box gutters to pull out. So they're built in. Glue a liner in it. 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So we've made a patch kit for joins and corners of houses, so you don't have to do the whole gutter anymore. You can just do a patch over the join.
0: Yeah, the DIY repair patch kit that you're doing. Where can people pick those up?
1: Oh, you can go to gutser.com.au to get them online. You get a 10-piece repair patch kit for houses, or you can get patch kits for box gutters as well now online.
0: And that's the same as the commercial, as a 10-year guarantee.
1: 10-year. The product is bulletproof. We also are affiliated with Mitre 10. They're helping us a lot. They've pushed us along on our journey. So I'm happy to say that they support us and keep our product in store in some selected areas.
0: G-Man, it's an absolute cracking product. I won't lie to you. The first time that you joined the Fresh Fam, right, with your sponsorship, we were looking at Gutser, reading it as Gut SA, thinking...
1: Not a chance.
0: What is this place? Gut SA? And then we found out it's Gutser. But we had an idea, and we want to run it by you. Because you're Gutser, could we have you help us judge a dad bod competition?
1: Oh, I'd be on it. That'd be a great idea. Seriously, is that for a big guts?
0: Would you say dad bod, you know, something soft, something fluffy.
1: I love it. Yeah. Something you can rest a beer on. Yeah, I like it.
2: Now, you come in with the singlet and everything, but we haven't seen the guts. Do you have a dad bod yourself? Is this why you'd be an expert?
1: I can bring the six pack in, or I can bring
0: That
2: is a solid dad bod. That's what you want.
0: Can you rest the beer on that?
1: Oh, listen, if I was in a beanbag. That'd definitely be working for me.
2: So we'll get people to send in pictures and we all rate who's got the best dad bod.
1: Yeah. I love it. I love it. Cool. I'll be there.
0: Yeah, looking at yours, you've got a beautiful dad bod on you.
1: Oh, well, it's been a lot of years of working out and trying to keep fit, but here I am looking at
0: Sweet, let's do this. Let's do a dad bod competition. Is there anything we could put put to the audience? Anything up for grabs?
1: Oh, listen, Mitre 10 sponsor us as well. I'm, sort of, like I said, affiliated with that. So I'll do some digging and we'll get some vouchers from Mitre 10 and you can go to Mitre 10 and buy your gutter liner leak repair patches, or you can buy yourself some lawnmower stuff, whatever you need.
2: Great.
0: Fantastic. Cool. What an incentive. If you think you've got a good dad bod, jump on our website, fresh927.com.au. There will be plenty of prizes for the ultimate dad bod. All thanks to G-Man from Gutsa. Cheers, legend.
1: Yay. Thanks, guys. Had a great time. G-Man from Gutsa.
2: Cheers. This Wednesday,

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4: In Millswood, Goodwood Road is heavy going northbound to Victoria Street. Over in Wavell, Greenhill Road is slow, heading west to King William Street. And in West Hindmarsh, expect delays heading southeast on Port Road to Coghlan Street. Watch out for speed cameras targeting McGill Road, McGill, and Main North Road, Mawson Lakes. I'll be back with more news and traffic in 15. 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

0: On South Star, I like on Fresh 92.7, the beat of Adelaide. You're hanging out with Tom and Callum. It's 8.31. 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It's your time. It's home time with Homestart. Over the weekend, stayed at Mum's house on the Friday night.
1: Yep.
0: Woke up Saturday morning, having a coffee with her, catching up, being like, what's been happening in your world in the last week since I've seen you? And she said something interesting has happened that has never happened while they've been living at this house.
1: Right.
0: So they live in Norwood, probably been there maybe 25, 30 years.
1: Long time.
0: Yeah, long time. And the whole time, they've never had this happen to them until the other night. They got ding-dong ditched.
1: Oh, wow. Okay. And this is the first time.
0: This is the first time for them while living there. They had these kids come through, obviously, ring the doorbell.
1: Sure.
0: Run off.
1: Classic.
0: Now, what's happened is dad's there. It's nighttime. It's maybe 9 o'clock, 10 o'clock at night. Dad walks out to go see who's at the door. Nobody there.
1: Instantly turns into the Hulk.
0: He comes inside and says, I think we've been ding-dong ditched. So then they look outside, they look at the cameras and see, yeah, these kids ding-dong ditched them.
1: Okay.
0: What does dad do? Puts on his sand shoes, starts patrolling the neighborhood.
1: Oh, no.
0: He's walking.
1: Gone out for a walk to hunt down the kids.
0: He is chasing down these kids. These damn kids, they won't get the better of me. And he's gone looking for the kids that ding-dong ditched him.
1: Obviously, these kids have interrupted his nighttime tea and biscuit routine and is furious.
0: It's crazy.
1: Do you know how long he walked around the suburbs trying to find the culprits?
0: I don't have an official time frame on it, but the way the story was said to me, it sounded like it was at least 10 minutes.
1: 10 minutes of just going around the block.
0: Yeah, around the block, looking out up and down the streets. Couldn't find them, returned home, a failure. Mum said, where are the kids? So he said, I couldn't get them. She said, you get out of my house.
1: I told you to bring back the kids and the bounty or don't come home at all.
0: But no, he failed. Mum was calling him Mr. Grumpy. I just think it's insane that, you know, it's almost like a rite of growing up, right? Ding dong ditching.
1: Yeah.
0: It's a bit of fun, not the end of the world.
1: It seems like a funny one to go and chase them and try and catch them. I feel like maybe because I'm closer to the age of being a ding-dong ditcher than not, that I have a bit of sympathy for them. If it happened to me, I would just be like, that's kind of funny. I did it as a kid as well. Oh, well, get on with it. Maybe you do hit a certain age where you're like, nah, this can't stand, and you chase them down.
0: Have you caught a ding-dong ditcher? That's my question. Are people out there actually doing this? Because I would think, I don't care. Somebody rings my doorbell and runs away, I'm going to have a good laugh about
1: it. I might almost feel a little bit nostalgic.
0: Yeah. But maybe this is a thing. Maybe it's a thing to go out and chase them and catch them. Have you caught a ding-dong ditcher? 1-300-73-73-74. Or you can text it through to us, 0428-927-927.
1: What did you do? What did you do when you caught them as well? I got caught being a ding-dong ditcher once.
0: We'll get to that right after the news. 0428-927-927. Text us through if you've caught a ding-dong ditcher. Give us a buzz. 1-300-73-73-74. If you've given it a go, let us know. We'll hear from Jane now with a news update.
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3: In Ashford, it's slow going heading north on South Road to Richmond Road. Over in Hilton, expect delays heading east on Sir Donald Bradman Drive to South Road. And in Fruville, traffic's heavy inbound on Glen Osmond Road to Fullerton Road. Watch out for speed cameras targeting Osmond Terrace Norwood and Peacock Road, Adelaide.
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3: Hey, it's Jane with your headlines. Adelaide's measles outbreak is rapidly spreading, with SA Health urging people to track their exposure and ensure they've had two vaccinations. Almost 50 affordable and social housing homes will be built at Noarlunga Downs as part of a collaboration between the state and federal governments and Uniting SA. And an aspiring rapper from the NT has won this year's voice competition, seeing off bands, 15-year-old prodigies and heartfelt divas. Turning to sport, the Adelaide 36ers have won their opening match of the season at home, posting an emphatic 14-point victory over the Cairns Taipans at the Adelaide Entertainment Centre yesterday.
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3: Today we're heading for a partly cloudy day and a top of 27, and right now in the city it's 18 degrees. That's the latest fresh news. 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

0: Armin van Helden with Wings for your Monday morning, 8:42 here on Fresh 92.7, the Beat of Adelaide. 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Shed King, talking ding-dong ditching. Happened to my parents the other night.
1: Yep.
0: And after they got ding-dong ditched and when they realised what had just happened to them, Dad took to the streets. Got the sneakers on. Not sure. I didn't ask, but in my head, he's there in his underwear, putting the gum boots on to go out looking for him.
1: Yeah,
0: I'm sure he was clothed.
1: Surely.
0: But in my head, I like to imagine that he's gone out full dad mode.
1: Just underwear and boots. Yeah, that would be a terrifying sight if you're one of the kids and an older bloke running at you in just undies. It would be pretty scary. I agree. But speaking of catching ding-dong dashes in particular and stuff like that, I did say before that I have been caught when I was a kid. I have said this story before, but pretty much when I was a kid, I was with a mate. Ding-dong dashed a good, like, five houses right around the area. The last one I got to on the home stretch, getting really close to home, almost done with the mission. Ding-dong dashed the guy, yelled out pizza delivery, ran off. Guy then launched over his fence, jumped up, yelled at me, said, come back here.
0: As I was about little to go squirt.
1: As I was about to go into my house, then he made me apologize to all of the houses I ding-dong dashed.
0: Yeah.
1: He was like, I'm going to walk with you and make you apologize to all of them. I was like, who the hell is this guy? Like, I've never met this guy before. Now I have to, like, my mate bolted.
0: Oh, you got away. It's just you.
1: Yeah.
0: Not good. Not a good
1: Still
0: time.
1: Still neighbours with him to this day, but never spoken to him once.
0: We want to know, have you caught a ding-dong ditcher? We've got this one coming in from Johnny. We caught our ding-dong dasher via the local community Facebook group. They ended up returning and giving us an apology note with two chewies and a candy cane.
1: Great stuff. Must have been around Christmas time getting that candy cane. Tried to ding-dong dash this neighbour with my group of friends when we were like 9. Horrible idea because the owner came out chasing us with a butcher knife.
0: Jesus.
1: That is hectic.
0: That is crazy. Yeah, that would probably be me hanging up the boots as well, to be honest.
1: There's you know, telling off the neighbourhood kids and then there's that. Obviously, that's terrible.
0: Don't do that.
1: No.
0: Mike has texted through. Great to hear this pastime is still going strong. good stuff. We got this one from Liam as well. I got chased down by an angry dad when I was a kid. I was never caught. #hashtag too fast.
1: Ooh, okay. Nice, on the chase Liam. There. This one here, a bit of a longer one. Halloween last year, sitting in my car out the front of my friend's house. A group of teens mingling behind my car didn't realize I was sitting in it. They proceeded to egg and run up and fly kick their door, as in their mate's door.
0: Why fly kick it after the egging? Right?
1: They've said, most lovely family, daughter's gone through chemo, so they just saw red.
0: Oh, Jesus.
1: Jumped out of the car and chased him down. 46-year-old me couldn't keep up. Puffed back to the car and proceeded to search the neighbourhood in the car to try and find him. But never found the culprit. I don't think they'll be doing it again. That is hectic, isn't it?
0: Yeah.
1: I mean, God, people really put on the sprint for this one.
0: I don't understand why you would get out of your car to try and chase them on foot when you're already in
1: the car. True. Good point.
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3: In Blackforest, the traffic's heavy heading west on Crossroad to South Road. Over in Plimpton, it's slow heading east on Anzac Highway to Marion Road. And in Mitcham, expect delays heading south on Old Blair Road to Blythewood Road. Watch out for speed cameras targeting South Terrace, Adelaide and the Parade Kensington Gardens. 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

0: It's More P with a new track. 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
0: Yes, it's just around the corner now. Only, one weekend to get through, and then we're there. 2 weekends' time.
3: Pretty good.
0: October 10th is happening on a Saturday night at Lion Arts Factory. Everybody's going to be there. Yolanda Be Cool, DJ Josh, Crunk, Paul Marshman, DJ Sanchez, MC Diggs, Jester, Friendly, Desart, Mutual. Like, it just keeps going and going.
3: It's a huge lineup, and I have to say, out of a lot of the lineups we've done in the past of DJs, these are some of the best. Like, there's no faults here in the lineup of DJs. They're all going to be so great. They all have their different flavour, and they've all got their different sound that they're working on as we speak to make this party the best one yet.
0: Yes, as well, in the lead-up, we will be chatting to a few of the DJs. Can't wait to get them on air and kind of get a vibe of what they're going to be serving up on the night. I mean, obviously, it's going to be Wineback, but what era are we going to go to? What club are we going to try and make it feel like? Is it those old, is it church? Is it heaven? Yeah. What are we going to be replicating on the night there with the headline act? Of course, Yolanda Be Cool, huge.
3: Yeah, 100%. Who are you looking forward to the most? Besides, we'll get rid of Yolanda, the headliner. Who are you looking forward to?
0: Oh, DJ Sanchez and MC Diggs always put on a good show.
3: I like that vibe because Diggs is the hype guy, right?
0: Yeah.
3: So he's not DJing, he's on the mic, but it's such a old school kind of like touch to have a hype guy there. It's a lot of fun.
0: Yeah. Other than
3: Paul
0: that,
3: Marshman.
0: DJ Josh.
3: DJ Josh, classic as well.
0: DJ Josh, I think, is going to put on a pretty great set. I mean, I don't know. I really don't know. I don't know. I think we're going to have to wait for the night to see who's going to be the best of the night.
3: Yeah,
0: but I think one after another, it's just there's no real miss here.
3: It's kind of hard to compare as well. They're all so different. So
0: all different, yeah. Different styles, different eras as well they'll be doing. So come along on the night, Saturday night, October 10th at Lion Arts Factory. Jump on our website to secure your tickets. It's fresh927.com.au. We've got the code, the discount code, up and running at the moment. Not sticking around for long.
3: No.
0: Not long.
3: No.
0: Maybe, I couldn't even tell you this whole week.
3: Yeah. They haven't told us when they're going to rip away the code, so we genuinely don't know. There's no mystery to it. We're not trying to, like, you know, like, bamboozle you. We just don't know, so just do it before it runs out, because it will expire.
0: The code is Take Us Back. All one word, all capital letters. 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Don't leave it till it's too late. We are into third and final release, so there's not many tickets left, but we have got that discount code for you to jump on.
3: Absolutely.
0: It's 8.56. You with Tommy Callum.

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0: 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Rumour has it, Tom auditioned to be in Rage Against the Machine. What are you doing with that toaster?
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1: Hey, it's Jane, and here's what's happening. Adelaide's measles outbreak is rapidly spreading, with SA Health urging people to ensure they've had two vaccinations. 9 cases have been reported in the past 2 weeks, with authorities warning new cases might be brewing after students at Brighton Secondary School caught the highly infectious disease from a fellow student returning from overseas. Almost 50 affordable and social housing homes will be built at Noarlunga Downs as part of a collaboration between the state and federal governments and Uniting SA. State Housing Minister Nick Champion says the project on the partly heritage-listed former homeless shelter will create a vibrant community, with work expected to start later this year. And an aspiring rapper from the NT has won this year's voice competition, seeing off boy bands, 15-year-old prodigies and heartfelt divas. 22-year-old Young Miller rocked the house with Tupac's Changes, taking home the $100,000 prize after weeks of auditions, battles and showdowns. Turning to sport, the Adelaide 36ers have won their opening home match of the season, posting an emphatic 14-point victory over the Cairns Taipans at the Adelaide Entertainment Centre yesterday. Nick Rakocevic scored 21 points and grabbed 12 rebounds to win player of the game after the 36ers made a slow start.
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1: Today we're heading for a partly cloudy day with a top of 27, and right now in the city it's 19 degrees. That's the latest fresh news. 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
2: Yes, happy Monday morning. You're hanging out with Tom and Callum, live and local for another hour. It's 9:03 right now. Callum, about half an hour ago, we were talking about ding-dong ditches.
3: Yes.
2: Somebody ding-dong ditched my parents' house. Dad walked the streets looking for them. We asked, have you caught a ding-dong ditcher? We had Mario text through. Say, morning, guys. We live on a main road next to a high school. Some of the students love to ring the intercom as they walk past. The smart ones that run away don't get caught. But the ones that keep walking usually get yelled at in Italian by mum and usually don't do it again.
3: That's scary. Yeah, nothing like getting yelled at in Italian. It's be terrifying. I remember when I was younger, I used to live in a group of units, right?
2: Right.
3: And it was like in this area where it's like gated and it's just like 12 little units in there. I used to hit the intercom on all of the buttons. So I'd go there, ride over with my scooter, hit every single button at once, and then go hide inside, and then watch everyone come out of the units, like everyone in there. Obviously, I was the only kid in there, so everyone knew it was me.
2: People like
3: an adult is not ding-dong dashing bloody 12 units.
2: People like you are just people that want to watch the world burn.
3: Yeah, exactly right. Never got yelled at in Italian, though, so thank God.
2: It's Prosper and Clooney, Free Your Mind, 9:05 for your Monday morning here on Fresh 92.7.

0: Swedish House Mafia. Happiness is so sad. For your Monday morning, it's 9:17. 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One call, one team, one seamless build. Shed King. Coming about an hour ago, we had G-Man from Gutsa roll through the studio. Of course, all about those gutter liners. Check him out. But we are when we first read the name Gutsa, we thought it was to do with your guts, gutters.
1: Yeah, classic mistake.
0: Came up with a whole dad bod idea to pitch to him. Then he came in and we realised, oh man, this guy does gutters.
1: Yeah, kind of one of those moments where he looked at us and thought, you fools, you've got the entire thing wrong, but you've come up with this idea that I kind of like.
0: He likes the idea.
1: So he liked the idea nonetheless.
0: We're doing a dad bod competition. All dad bods unite. Jump on our website, fresh927.com.au, and you can upload your beautiful guts. We've got all you need to do is chuck in a few details, first name, last name, an email, a phone number, and then a picture of your dad bod. We want to get this down to four finalists by this Friday. That is our goal. And if you win the dad bod competition, there's a huge prize pack up for grabs.
1: Yeah, look in the prize pack. There's some great stuff. There's a $500 Fresh 92.7 advertising voucher.
0: So how funny is this? $500 you can use to advertise anything you want on the station. So you might have a small business and you might be thinking, okay, perfect, perfect way to get on. You might not. You might just, you could have it advertised literally anything you want.
1: So we definitely fact-check this with the fat cats upstairs because we were really curious and we thought, you know, if there's a guy, just a normal guy out there, doesn't have a business, his name is Greg, can he just advertise himself on the station?
0: Yeah, maybe Greg's single and wants to put himself out
1: could
0: there.
1: Could be a dating one, absolutely. Maybe he just wants to put some ads out there and just have a laugh so his mates can hear a jingle about him. I don't know. But yeah, that is a part of the package there.
0: Could be the 30 seconds of Greg,
1: you know, exactly which I think is a great prize, to be honest.
0: You could have a Greg live read where you could it would be me and Callum
1: pumping you up
0: whatever you want it to be about, as long as it, you know, fits within guidelines and restrictions. Anything you want.
1: Yeah, pretty good, pretty good. Other than that, there's an El Cheeky Flamingo voucher. There's a Smart Tribe dash cam installation valued up to $250.
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1: Absolutely, stops leakages, all things like that. So pretty awesome product there. You're really getting a lot in this package just by uploading a picture of your dad bod.
0: Worth plenty more than $1,000 in this prize pack. It's our 2026 dad bod competition. Chuck your dad bods into the Fresh 927 website and then we'll get down to our four finalists this Friday. And then with the help from G-Man, we will pick a winner who's going to win all that amazing stuff.
1: Yeah, keen to see what dad bods we get through.
0: I'm very excited for this one. 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It's 9:21.
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1: Tom, we love a bit of robot news as much as we hate it and are scared by it.
0: Yeah, I was going to say I'm more on the negative end of the robotic news.
1: Oh, it's always something crap, isn't it? It's always, there's no good robot news like, no. Oh, this innovative technology is going to be used to benefit us. It's always, it pops up on the internet as something terrifying.
0: Yeah, it's either ChatGPT is using the world's water supply.
1: Yeah.
0: Or it's, what if robots just doing things that we don't need robots doing?
1: Yeah, exactly right. We're just pushing them towards the the end where they're going to be dangerous. And this is exactly what this is. Coming out of San Francisco, there was a cage match, like a UFC style match, between a man versus a robot.
0: Man versus robot, man versus in robot. The octagon.
1: First cage match between a human and a device.
0: Now, why the hell would we be training robots how to fight?
1: I just don't understand these scientists who innovate the technology and then think, hey, yeah, we're going to push these, we're going to encourage the robots to be more like the movie iRobot or Terminator.
0: Yeah, yeah.
1: Let's like make them as dangerous as we can. So this one was interesting. It actually, when you look at the video, the man, the human, was padded up, had kind of pads on his stomach and everything. So if he copped a kick from the robot, it wasn't going to, you know, fatally do anything, but it was going to knock him around a little bit. Hops in the octagon with the said robot. The robot actually looks very much like the Terminator skeleton from the movies.
0: Yeah, yeah, after the skin gets melted off.
1: Once again,
0: terrifying.
1: Why push the reality of Terminator to something in our actual life? Keep it in the movies.
0: I like, well, speaking of movies, right, you know, like in Rocky, how there's always the training montage.
1: Yeah.
0: The training montage before the big fight. What would the training montage look like for a robot? Is it just some lab coat putting in numbers?
1: Yeah, yeah, punching in the codes, reorganizing the wires. Yeah,
0: Kung Fu plus 10.
1: Instead of getting a massage, they're like swapping around the red and blue wires, connecting them up, like, I don't know, getting charged?
0: Massaging his wires.
1: Yeah, yeah. Probably just a montage of the robot sitting there with a bloody cord in it getting charged up for the fight.
0: Oh, man, get the tweezers. CT98. Bloody, he's not going to make it. Those bloody tin skins.
1: Yeah, I know, right?
0: So how did he go in the fight? I did see some footage of the fight, and it looked like he absolutely pummeled the human opponent.
1: He got nailed. The robot destroyed the human. He got kicked to the bloody side of the octagon, like got kicked into one of the walls.
0: Yeah, yeah, that's what I saw. I wasn't sure if that was the end of the fight or
1: he got dominated. Yeah, it was, I can't stress enough how bad this is for civilization. That if we ever do have to go up against a robot like this, we will be slapped around.
0: It better not be in fisticuffs. Nina Jirachi and Porter Robinson, Wanna Cry.